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0: Markley, Van Camp, and Robbins Show. Jamie Markley, David Van Camp, Scott Robbins. So an update on Greenland, David.
1: Yes, well, President Trump, he is in Turkey for the NATO summit going on.

0: The Markley Van Camp and Robbins Show. Jamie Markley, David Van Camp, Scott Robbins. Just getting a couple of news updates, and I happen to see this update. It's a Somalian Minnesota state rep candidate by the name of Abdi Dasane.
1: Good job.
0: Thank you.
1: All right.
0: He owns a daycare that's receiving tax dollars with dozens of repeat violations and unpaid fines. And he is calling for more funding for daycares. And I'm not joking.
2: When the only way to keep a roof over your family's head is to work three jobs, we're not doing our job to address access to quality housing. When you cannot find adequate daycare for your children and unwillingly leave the workforce to care for them,
0: right.
2: We're not doing our job to ensuring safe and accessible childcare.
0: That's right.
2: When your children attend schools with crowded classrooms, we're not...
0: When I only have seven BMWs for my family,
1: yes, that is
0: something
1: not,
0: needs to be done.
1: That is not adequate.
0: Yes.
2: Creating an environment where teachers can succeed and children can learn.
0: Yes.
1: Oh, boy.
2: Access to resources

0: Hi, it's Tim Butler. Looking forward to seeing you later on today for Center City's High Noon on the Square downtown at 6th and Taylor on the Potter County Courthouse lawn. The entertainment's free and lunch is only $12. Hope to see you there with Amarillo's News Talk KGNC.
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9: The weather conditions pretty tranquil.

0: $127 an acre.
1: As we continue crisscrossing the state, we'll finish with Montague County in North Texas along the Red River.
0: This will be our high seller for the report. Montague County, little community of Sunset there. It's a great little combo place, grass, good water, woods, 224 acres with that DFW influence, sold for $9,375 an acre, Tom.
1: So once again, in all of these rural land sales, prices are still very solid. Buyers and sellers are keeping the market strong.
0: These tracts are in high demand. These smaller of the large acreage tracts are always in high demand, and it makes for a good barometer on how to measure this stuff.
1: That is Tyler Jacobs with Hall & Hall Land Company. I'm Tom Nicoletti for the Texas Farm Bureau Radio Network.
2: New ag labor legislation could help the dairy industry. Jessica Domel has the story.
3: New legislation by House Agriculture Committee Chairman Glenn G.T. Thompson could help address the labor needs of dairy farmers across the country by updating the H-2A guest worker visa program for the first time since Ronald Reagan was president. Darren Turley, executive director of the Texas Association of Dairymen, tells us historically H-2A has not worked for dairy farmers. It was designed more for farmers, for harvesting crews to come in, work, and then go home. He said the demands of a dairy farm are 24 hours a day, 7 days a week.
4: It's never been a program that's functioned well for dairy, but it looks like there's some avenues in the changes that could help us as we go forward.
3: Current statute dictates the H-2A visas are for workers who come to the U.S. to perform ag labor or services of a seasonal or temporary nature. In the past, regulations have strictly defined that to mean the length of the job contract is limited to 10 months, and the job must be both seasonal and temporary. That prevented dairy farmers from using the program as their labor needs are year-round. Thompson's bill, the Securing Agriculture's Workforce Act, or SAWA, would remove the requirement that work also be seasonal. It would clarify that temporary is in relation to the length of the job contracts, which would be a maximum of 350 days. Turley said those changes would help dairy farmers a bit in terms of labor.
4: 10-month program and 2 months off. Of course, you can imagine on a dairy that never shuts down, that's not necessarily very advantageous. You know, you kind of get somebody trained and then you give them up for 2 months. And so some of those factors and giving us some leeway there where those things can ebb and flow a little more, I think helps make the program more acceptable.
3: For the Texas Farm Bureau Radio Network, I'm Jessica Domel.
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11: Hi, Hi, it's Tim Butler. Coming up on the Wednesday edition of Newsday Amarillo, I will be here with the latest local news, sports, weather, and traffic for you. We're going to be talking about Center City's High Noon on the Square and Leslie

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0: The weather conditions pretty tranquil across the high plains here this morning. Temperatures will stay comfortable for a little while and then rapidly turn hot. We'll be up around 90 by midday and then up near 100 this afternoon. We do expect maybe just a couple of scattered thundershowers popping up after we heat up. About a 20% chance of thundershowers tonight. We'll cool back down to 70 overnight, and then tomorrow back up near 100. We'll watch for a few evening storms. With your first alert forecast from News Channel 10, I'm Doppler Day.
1: Dalhart and Sunray are the coolest spots around the Panhandle this morning at 63 degrees. 71 in Dumas, 73 in Fritch. It is 71 in Pampa and Panhandle, 75 in Clarendon, 70 in Happy. It is 73 in Canyon, 72 at Affiliated Foods, and we are 75 here at the KGNC Studios on Olson Boulevard. KGNC News Time is 7:12. Want to remind you about a great fundraiser that is going on at your neighborhood United Supermarket. Until August 4th, a portion of the proceeds from every Sartori product sold at United Family Stores will be donated to Make-A-Wish. During the promotion, 25 cents from every shredded and classic wedge item sold, and 45 cents from every cheddar and Bella Vietano variety sold will be contributed toward a fundraising goal of up to $10,000. Proceeds from the Sartori products sold in Texas will benefit Make-A-Wish of Texas, while proceeds from products sold in New Mexico will support Make-A-Wish New Mexico. This is the 13th year that the United family has participated in that campaign, a milestone that holds special significance for the organization. 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
0: 75 degrees, Doppler Dave says. We're going to 100 later on today. Should be nice weather for Center Cities, high noon on the square. Coming up later on today, starts about 11:30, and the entertainment starts at

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0: 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I'm Doppler Day.
1: Earlier this morning on the West Texas Mesonet side, I saw some temperatures in the 60s in the northern panhandle. Well, guess what? Those are long gone already. Right now, 73 in Dalhart. It is 78 in Dumas this hour, 76 in Fritch, 76 in Pampa and Panhandle. It is 77 in Clarendon, 78 in Claude, 74 in Happy, 76 in Canyon. It is 78 at Pantex, and we are 77 here at the KGNC studios on Olson Boulevard. KGNC News Time is 8:12.
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9: Just trying to stay up with the current news and know how my day's going to start off with the weather.
0: 81 degrees right now, Doppler Dave says. We're going to a high around 100 later on today. Probably be 2, 3 o'clock this afternoon, maybe 4 o'clock when we hit that high temperature. 8:48 now on Newsday Amarillo. Programming note, just want to let you know, Michael J. is back from vacation this morning. He will be here with a live show coming up at 9 o'clock, right after Fox News at 9 o'clock. So stay close for that. He had a couple of pretty good encore shows or best of shows. The one he did with Amarillo Mayor Cole Stanley was great, finding out some things about the city that, well, we're going to have to wait and see how it all plays out on some of those topics. And I just thought it was very, very interesting. All right. Want to remind you that coming up later on today, it is another Center City High Noon on the Square. We hope you can join us for High Noon. It'll be at the Potter County Courthouse downtown on the lawn there at 6th and Taylor. People start showing up about 11 o'clock, 11:15 to find a shady spot there on the courthouse lawn. There are also tents set up with seating underneath the tents, and so you can find plenty of shade there if you come and join us today. And Beth Duke was in with me yesterday morning to talk about what's going to happen later on this morning.
10: We're going to have the Amarillo Little Theater Academy, and they're going to present You're a Good Man, Charlie Brown. We're so excited to have those young performers there, and we hope they all bring their families. Ticket sales open at 11:30. Lunch tickets are $12, or you're welcome to bring your own picnic. This week's lunch is Schlotzky's. You don't want to miss that. And then the serving line will open at 11:45. So we just want everybody to come out and finish our beautiful July schedule.
0: And also remind people that $12 lunch can either be cash or you're taking cards now.
10: We are taking cards. We got our hot spot. It's working pretty well. And we find a lot of people want that convenience. So if you don't have exact change or cash, that's fine. You may have a debit card you can use or a credit card, and the system is working great. We're so grateful to all of our volunteers because they work that ticket line and they keep it going.
0: All right, looking forward.

0: what I think I want to mess with. I'm pretty sure MTG can take all the hosts, or whatever they call them. In fact, I'd love to see MTG just demolish Joy Behar. I would pay. That would be a pay-per-view. I'd see that one. But at the end of the day, she's not entirely wrong, MTG. Now, why she would post something like that and then remove it, I don't know. Anytime people take down posts, be it on whatever social media platform, when they put it out there for public consumption and then yank it down later, I always wonder, okay, why did you pull it down? What is it that you hope will just go away? But I don't think she's entirely wrong with the, man, if you are just sexually assaulted, you've got to get that out there. You've got to go share it. But you can't wait until the man is running for a political office or in some measure improving his life, his social status, and maybe his wallet at the same time. Then he can't come out and say, oh yeah, by the way, because that's been tried. Brett Kavanaugh, great example. A woman pointed the finger of accusation at him and all hell broke loose. People went to his house threatening to kill him. So I understand what MTG was trying to say. I don't understand for 1 minute anything that these idiot talkheads were trying to share with the 12 people in the audience, the ones that didn't clap and applause when Joy thought she had hit the benchmark. Uh-oh, they were supposed to clap there. And then Sonny Hostin, well, you know, I am a former prosecutor, sexual assault prosecutor, this, that, and the other. You know, who cares? So this was just, the whole thing was just a cluster to me. And I'm glad if you didn't watch it, good for you. In fact, I can tell you, let me get to this and then I'll take the break here. Want to share with you, I think this was Tony. And Tony says, I won't share that one. Says, The View is why I stopped watching ABC altogether. If viewership dropped sharply, maybe the network will start taking notice. It worked with CBS. Great point, Tony. Appreciate you. All right, take a break here. When we come back, I want to bring it home. I want to get into, finally, my observations on Rich Guyon's resignation.
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1: See? And I know you're right. I know you're right.
0: Go ahead. You're making me out to be a freak or something.
1: Well, you are a freak.
0: Thank you.
1: You just got this freakish thing you can do.
0: Thank you.
1: I don't know.
0: I appreciate that. Yeah. Okay. Some more freakish updates and the five stories we're watching today. Straight ahead.
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your ear. That's how this works. I cannot believe that I have to break it down to the retarded level. I have to break this down. So these race hustling, grifting progressives like Gal Sharpton, who's hustling all of you, gets it. So they have no idea where the other threats are. They have no idea if other people are being targeted. Is it organized? Is it limited to just this? Is this something that expands to other areas?